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0: All right, he was able to get the vehicle moved. He's going to show us clear back in.
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0: 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Shemmy in front of the Watson Institute on Hickory Grade Road with an electric scooter and an e-bike.
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Vehicle is occupied.

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0: one, I join E2, exit 5, I-279 southbound, Marysville, Ross. We're reporting a elderly male in a gray SUV looks to be passed out. I'm still waiting on confirmation whether I need you at the start or not. 2036. Copy.
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0: County, Metro Center. We're here on LTMS, but there's been nothing found. Can we get a confirmation on it?
1: Copy, stand by.

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0: On scene at 350 Old Gilkison, nothing showing. Squad 3, I'll have Gilkison Command, we're investigating.
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2: I'm going to need medics at the end of Grant. I don't know. It's unresponsive mail.
1: Copy. Is there an intersection?
2: Apparent gunshot wound to the head.

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2: 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Thank you, Mike.
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770. Grant Avenue at Jackson Street in Heidelberg. Grant Avenue at Jackson Street in Heidelberg for a male gunshot wound to the head. 2051.

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1: 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Seven seven four. Limited information so far. This call is entered by the dispatcher of us.

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2: Received, Alan Keith said needed. 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
1: You guys are walking on each other. 77 and 40 falling. Alright, again, you guys are walking on each other. Who am I adding to the call besides 77 and 04?
3: 770
1: C1. 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
4: 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We're going to be packing up 7704 on the Grant Ave call.
1: Copy, I have all three of you on route. 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
0: Five miles.

0: Charlie from 7704. Is the scene clear?
1: Affirmative. For police on scene, it appears to be a DOA. That's good to go in.
0: Thank you.

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0: 446 Salvini Drive for a 96-year-old male with heavy chest pain.
1: All right, that proceeds. Hold not all emergencies.
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0: 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Gray Chrysler van.
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داره شیش همه سمه for an elderly male who is reporting he has no place to go, said he hasn't eaten since the last night, and that his debit card is frozen. He is a white male. He's waiting with suitcases down near the grocery side.

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0: 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Blood pressure issues, possible hormonal imbalance. 2134.
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2: Missile monitor.
0: Set point.
2: County squad 1952.
0: Go ahead, squad.
2: You can put me back in from the standby and lock me off, thank you.
0: 10-4, have a good night.
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0: Guy waved me down in front of Advanced Dentistry. 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
1: Chief, yourself, engine 2, 205, Chief. 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
1: 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We're trying to find the curve box. 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

0: 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Can you respond?
1: Hey, I'm heading over to Stowe. 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
0: In 2. 127, respond to the scene here. 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

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Okay, we got the water shut off at the street. 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All 127 205 units will be clear.

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1: Copy.

Yeah, 365. Northbound. The Marathon Gas, 7021, Steubenville Pike, northbound. Got a panic alarm activation. Copy. 633, same traffic.

be around the plate real quick, please. County 632, appears to be 4. Somebody was just leaving. Patron, trying to get in.

0: 615 to 32. Caller's inside. I think she was calling about that person that was outside.
1: Yeah, me and Weber now.

Scott.

0: 7983, Encompass Rehabilitation, 351 Camp Meeting Road in Leith, for an 80-year-old male, unable to void, 2310.
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0: 192 from County E4. 567 Orchard Avenue for a 64-year-old female that fell medical arm activation, loose assist only, 2346.
1: Sorry, 19 County Soldiers, a call. Is that a doggy?
0: Affirmative.

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0: I've copied that.

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1: Pennsylvania Lima Romeo Delta 2209, Solar Hyundai 1 in the 8th Harbor,

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Good. 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

0: 7790. Sheets, University Boulevard, 4875, University Boulevard. Police got a call. I'm out from there with the wheel. 002.
1: County 7 Delta.
0: Oh, sorry, County. The police just called back, so you guys can't stay your way.

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1: Do we have an ETA on the gas?
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0: 704. Are the other units still down there, or are you all clear?
1: C1L1 and M21 to remain on scene.
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0: Seven Valley from County E3, Huskies Popper, 100 Washington Street, for a 44-year-old male that has a cut on his arm from a fall, 0043.
1: Seven, I'm 70, knowledge of it.
0: Copy, 0043.

That was 70, I'll do C1. 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Yeah, we're good, Chief.

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7 San Diego County, E4-789 Darlington Road, for a 74-year-old female that fell off the bed. She's not injured, but this is only 505.

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0: 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Nothing evident. 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
0: Do you know if there's a key holder responding or available?

0: If your police are on the scene, we're going to have to coordinate with them. They're going to want the call to send.
1: I copied them. The police left, so I can't coordinate with anybody right now.
0: All right, sounds good. I'll give him a ring.

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0: 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Be there in 10 minutes.
1: 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We're under control. 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

191 from County. C1, 1141 Race Street for a 42-year-old male that swallows some hair and is now having difficulty breathing.

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Good. I'll be on Saint Ray Street.

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1: 25, good.
0: I'll be clear of the same.
1: 5 4 9.
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0: County, 197, Lieutenant 1, I'll be on scene. 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
0: Negative.

0: one from engine one. 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
1: 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County. 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The alarm is in trouble. Go ahead and hold this to myself and engine one for everybody else.

0: County from Alpha Bluffton. Spoke with staff, the alarm went off from steam. The system is still showing trouble from past alarms. You can go ahead and put the company back.
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0: 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Respond on Westfire 3, 630.
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Garcia Alarm. 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
1: Good, sir. That's South Hills, room 192, R, 1300 Battle Road, Mount Lebanon. Frankie, 4-year-old female, having 650.
2: Copy.

3615 County Traffic. 36. Field on Chelsea Drive, walking away with a tan Honda Civic.

192 Allegheny Avenue is closed from Center Avenue to Washington. Emergency vehicles will not have access. Coming up and clear at 703.

Station 257, road closure advisement. Lindsay Road between Victory and Cynthia will be closed. No emergency vehicles will have access. County office clear.

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810 E0 Mayor KVS Kennedy Program 1992 Ewing Mill Road, Robinson, 72 female respiratory distress, 722.

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0: 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And Bill, please out with a mail. Request may be 201, code 4 for medic, 848.
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0: That was 3594, correct?
2: Correct. And Craft 296 Curry Hill Road in Pleasant Hills, adding 106 to the detail. 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
1: 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All companies headed to the detail at 296 Curry Hill Road can disregard Mormon testing, 850.
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2: 10-4, thank you.
3: Collier, Collier. Just Fox announced some information. Williamsburg Court Forsyth Road. They're gonna have vehicles parked on the roadway. No work being done.
0: All right, copy. Thank you.
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0: 37 County, 2 you can back on that, please.
1: Affirmative, negative, stolen, showing expired 3/26 on a 2017 Honda to a Natalie Mizikis, 726 Hester Drive, which is off of Green Tree Road, just into the city limits.
2: County 3603, what code 4 here? Accidental.

0: Thomas.
1: Good, Connie.
0: I'm not sure if it's related to 10 Cliff Pine Road calling in for a dog loose for the last 4 days, saying it was vicious yesterday, but I don't have a description.
1: That's copied. I'll head over there in just a minute. I'm still searching Hank's marks.
0: Yeah, this caller said it's right outside our window now.
1: Tougher. I'll head there now.
2: Seven 41 Knob Hill Apartments, apartment PH6, 3000 Swallow Hill Road. 83 female that fell. She's on blood thinners with a bruise to the head. 857.
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0: 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Winnfield Apartments, 3000 Swallow Hill, penthouse level number 6. For an 83 female that fell, head injury.
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0: Green Tree Red at the I-376 east on ramp. 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

0: 191 E2 Heckle Road, McKees Rocks Road, Kennedy. It's going to be an 18-wheeler versus an...
1: Sorry, Tuesday Black, involving an 18-wheeler in an SUV at Heckle Road, McKees Rocks Road, Kennedy. Station 181, response on West Fire 5906.
0: I'm sorry, last unit, you're unreadable.
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0: 195 E2 for the area of Andrew Drive and Summit Park Drive in North Fayette. Port authorities requesting medic start. Passerby reported a 30 female in a gray sweatshirt sitting on the bench inside the small shelter with her head down. 908.
1: Copy.

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1: That's copy.

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2: Now, 740-01, drop the pin.
0: 01, copy.
2: County 1908 is run.
0: That's 909.
2: County 192 is leaving route.
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0: We're going to do a fire alarm test at 2748 West Liberty Avenue. Would you please let me know when the call comes through?

0: 190 notification, 190 for the fill, E1 to Neville Chemical at 2800 Neville Road. 50 female, chest pain and arm numbness. 916.
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1: Okay, you want me to just stack 566 Sauter?
2: Seven ninety to County. You can stack that to 790 for now.
1: Copy. 1910, take a disregard, please.
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0: That fire alarm came in. Do you want it turned out or no?
1: No, sir. Out at Summit Park with Andrew for that welfare check. 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Andrew, 1290.
2: 7790,
0: C5. C5, go ahead.
2: Yes, ma'am. C3's going to head that way. Can you have the police department head over there as well?
3: For Neville Chemical?
2: I apologize. Do you want to assist?
3: Okay, let's proceed.

0: 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I'm going to give Chris a call now to assist.
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2: 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See the complaint for 126 Phantom Drive in reference to an affidavit that needs signed for a title for verification of VIN and mileage. Copy, 3619, I'll handle that in just a minute. That's fine. Copy, 4-point, I'm out on Danvers. 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

0: 7483 to Kane Community Living Center, room 271, 300 Kane Boulevard in Scott, for the private side of this facility, for a 97 male with an infected wound at 922.
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1: County, are you code 4 on Denver?
2: County, I'm code 4. The mother had left prior to my arrival. I just talked to her on the phone. She said she's okay. I'm going to talk to the mail caller, and then I'll be clear.
1: 1208, that's copy, 926.

0: Charlie, 4-Boy.
1: 4-Boy.
0: Can you dispatch the A-Team to this residence? They're familiar with the residence. They've been in contact with them before. And the male here is wanting

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1: 19 diagnosis.
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0: Receive.

0: Charlie, Connie.
1: Go ahead.
0: The A team was advised for the A team, they're going to call in when Van 3 is going to respond. They said it should be about 5 to 10 minutes. They're still waiting for some employees to come in for their shift.

0: 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Same story, multi-family structure, partial evacuation. 119 Engine 2 command, we'll be out investigating.
1: Engine 2, that's called, be on scene, 932.
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0: 15 for Bridgeville Manor, room 307, 601 McMillan Street. For our list is 933.
1: Yeah,
0: copy 81. It looks like Nathan's found a resident on the floor.
1: Thank you.
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5: Station 106, be advised, Agnew Road is closed from Wood Ridge to Cloverfield until further notice, no bridge vehicle access. So, call back from the road is reopened. County clear, 934.

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1: 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He's going to wait around for the 18th to make

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1: Johnny, Seville Command. Alarm took reset. Command terminated. All 119 back in.
0: I'll be back in 943.

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1: 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We're under control.
0: Yeah, I guess Columbia called it in.

0: 192 E1 to 211 Laurel Avenue, Bellevue. For a 71-year-old male, believes he had a stroke. Obvious right side, facial drooping, and speech is impacted. I'm 50.
1: Thank you, 96 acknowledges.

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Respond Detail E1 412 for Kirsch Drive, Mount Lebanon. 64-year-old male, back pain after a past fall. 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
0: 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You got a plate on that? Is it in the cab?
1: No, I don't see one either. I was going to give them a call back, see if they have it.
0: Yeah, let me know. Get a date at least.
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0: On scene of a medium-sized church, partial evacuation in progress, nothing showing, we'll be on investigating. 130 Squad 1 will have Potomac Command.
1: 12-1, that's copy. The alarm company just called in requesting disregard this to be a proper passcode to false alarm.

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0: gas companies are questioning fire department because they're digging around the gas line at 522 Woodward Avenue in Stowe Township. 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
1: Calling from 3603.
0: 3603.
1: I'm going to make a courtesy transport related to that check the welfare call that 3616 handled earlier. My starting mileage is 1103 from the park at Andrew Drive.

275. 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
1: Good.
0: I made contact with people at Columbia Gas. 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I don't know if you want to wait, but they have no ETA.
1: All we'd known in the area was marijuana, and we made contact with the resident at 522 along with the caller, and we didn't find nothing. So if they want to still check it, they can.
0: Hey, Steve, clear 1028.

Okay, the correct address on us is 1347 State Avenue. 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

0: County for 36, over. I'm out of Robinson.
1: Sorry. Scott, faxing on a phone call for a 302

0: 7, can you come up there?
1: On my way.
0: County 1IN, you clear. State Command.
1: Go ahead.
0: Bring the maintenance guy up here. We got to get into an apartment.
1: County, there is a maintenance man. County, notify Columbia House for this address, please.

0: 326 the county, on the out. 1036. County, 127, is it?
1: 127, is it?
0: Could you notify Columbia Gas for this address, please?
1: Copy, I'm trying to get in touch with them now.

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0: 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Also, Pennsylvania Hotel Golf Charlie, 5335.

0: 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I'm clear.
1: 10:30.
0: Mike Hotel Delta 2364. 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
2: One flight seven assistant.
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2: Okay, did you check around the stove and everything?
3: I'm about to go in there now.
2: That's received. I'll be sending another crew.

Daytona. Can you check near the PNC Bank, number 1 Foster Avenue, for a male walking up the cars looking in the windows? The male is also urinating in public. I don't have a description.

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0: 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Well, do you want a fan down here?
1: Center down, level up,

0: on the 11 or 9s in the area.
1: That's copy. He was last seen by Kraft and Beer and Moore, and your complaint is by the PNC ATM. Waiting for you.
0: Okay.
1: LS, you're all static.
0: 12-1. It looks like the bell just walked in there.
1: Okay, 3 units at once. 11-9, you're up 8.
2: County 11-9, I'm going to be able to send the bell in front of the right next to the bank.
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4: Yeah, I was just in a shopping center. 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But 09 and 1's out with them right now.
1: Nice.

0: 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Low blood pressure and hypotensive. 749.
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Station 284, road closure advisement. Monitoring is going to be closed between Carmel and Alamo. Emergency vehicles will have access. County off will clear. 1051.

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Cheers, from command. What apartment number is that? Oh,

0: Yeah, just be advised, this male, he left some belongings in the Planet Fitness, which I retrieved from the assistant manager, and we'll take it up to the station, so it goes with him.
1: County 119, out my station, same last three.

0: County 127 assistance. Okay, we are ventilating the building. We found a stove that was left on. So we'll be here for a few more minutes. Did you ever get a fire alarm for this?
1: No, no fire alarm, Steven.
0: Okay, copy that. I'll talk to the manager.

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1: 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Johnny, what, that's you. Our route commanded to be terminated, but one time back.
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0: responder detail E01738 Pine Hollow Road in Community Township for a 24-year-old female having cramping and bleeding. Station 181, respond on West EMS 1105.
1: Cramping. 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

0: smell of gas and smoke alarm going off, 4207 Green Ridge Road, Castle Shannon, Station 119, cell fire 2, 1108.
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1: That's copy. We got some inside there.

0: 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Assistant.
1: Assistant.
0: Have those guys move that fan up to the second floor landing and open the windows there on the second floor landing. We're going to start clearing up these other apartments.
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2: I copy that direct. I'll have somebody momentarily. 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

0: 191 Apple Blossom Senior Living, room 333, 125 Apple Blossom Way, Moon Township, 69 male, shortness of breath, swallowing in his wife, 1119.
1: Seven ninety two, being the responding unit. Cops.

0: County, so what do you mean? Appears to be faulty batteries or smoke detector, but we do have a slight gas odor at 4207 Green Ridge. Do you notify Columbia Gas and come to this location?
1: Go ahead.
2: 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We can shut everything down.
1: Okay, I'll just see you. We'll start shutting the fans down.

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0: Okay, the strobe's been disconnected, building's been ventilated, Columbia Gas also cleared the building. All 205 and 127 units can return.
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0: 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Here with you, man.
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0: 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They didn't stay aware, but she has pain. I'm 43.
1: 1906, apologize.
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0: Crofton film. Caller at number 30, Lawson, for a welfare check of an ex-boyfriend not answering the door.
1: Vehicle accident. No injuries are being reported at this time. Your discretion, 11:50.
2: $790 acknowledged. And if you could have CD, let us know if they need us.
1: Will do.

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1: Broadway.
0: I just wanted to advise you for that call on 333 Broadway Avenue, apartment 1 in the Bronx. I guess this is a possible intox female, and the A-team is currently unavailable.
1: That's probably...
2: I'm 337 coming, I'm clear. Welcome 52.
1: Copy.
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1: Okay, what are you doing, please acknowledge it?
0: Copy.
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1: For Honus Wagner Apartments, Apartment 615 at 13rd Avenue in Carnegie. 71 female who's in a lift chair who's unable to get out of it. 1200.
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791 to exit at 85-26 University Boulevard and Moon. In the parking lot in a red Mazda CX-3, 65 male, shortness of breath, 1202.

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0: Can't tell me he's on scene. First inspection is good. We're going to do some more testing. But, Command is terminated. I'll line our team back in.
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0: 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PD is on scene requesting a medic unit to turn out for DOA. 1207.
1: 1905, acknowledge.
0: Crafton. 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

0: 1109, Kelly. Can I get the medical examiner's your cell number?
1: Yeah, that's not good. I think I have my cell phone with me.
0: Please.
1: County, stand by. 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
2: Go ahead. Ohio River Boulevard and Rock Street in Leedsville. Looks like PD is requesting medics for an elbow injury on a patient now.
0: Affirmative.
2: Dad, copy. It'll be 795. Copy.
3: Seven nine five.
2: May I please have an ETA for the PD on
3: 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We just lost Swift General, so 5 minutes or so.
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0: On scene. One vehicle into the tree. Everybody appears to be out. We're establishing command. We're investigating. Service to Dorchester.
1: 12:15.

0: County McCauley Command.
1: If it's not been reported yet, can you let Mount Lebanon know they had a minor vehicle crash, Cochran and McCauley Street?
2: Yeah, we have police, fire, medics going for a vehicle to a tree. Is that not accurate?
1: No, that's what it is. Okay, thank you.

0: from One Sound Assistant. One Sound Assistant's on scene. One Dorchester. I have a 7-story apartment structure. Partial evacuation. One Sound Assistant on command. Be investigating.
1: That's copy. County from McCulley Command. Is it one or two patients?
2: Just one.
1: Yeah.

0: County, number 1-10-25, number 1, Dorchester.
1: Copy, Chief. Still no answer from your rescue. Do you want me to retown them?
0: They'll be in route here in a minute. I'll be taking command. 110 assistant will be having in operations.
1: Okay.
2: County 110, engine 1 will be in service with 4.
1: Copy, engine 1, 4, 1220.

0: in, what's that assistant? 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Command interior, do you need a fan up there? 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Hey, manager advised he had smoke on fire from the washing machine. Do you need a fan? Negative, there's a fan set up, so it's dissipated. Copy. County purchase for me, put this under control to reduce engine one.
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0: 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I got a good reset on the alarm. 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
0: People's Gas wants to know what the situation is in the residence.
1: Let them know we had a check on the well-being DOA for the purposes of making this house safe. We need to turn off the utilities. This is the sole owner of this house, and this condition lends itself to the utilities being shut down at this point.
0: 1101, that's copy.

0: County, 1109. What was the pronouncement time that the medics gave you?
1: Washington Pike, Concordia, Bridgeville, Building 1 in the nurse's office. 77-year-old female, conscious and breathing, fall with a facially

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1101 County. 1101. 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

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Wendy's at 1660 Cochran Road for a found purse that the caller wants to turn over.

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0: 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Police are responding for welfare checks. They're requesting stays in the area. 1334.
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0: Have the medics respond to the residents. We got a unconscious female. She's breathing. They just set it up.
1: Understood.
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0: 1101, tell me. 1101. Okay, they secured power already. They did it remotely. All right, copy. Fabulous. Thank you.
1: Johnny 38.
0: 8:38.
2: You're on clear. It's cool. Hold me direct to patrol at Heidelberg.
0: Chris.
3: For a two-vehicle accident with one vehicle smoking in the Audison's parking lot, 5230 Library Road in Buffalo Park, Station 110, respond on West Side 2, 1320.

0: E1 Harmony Diamond Ridge, 3301 Marketplace Boulevard in Moon. 79 male, going out, 1340.
1: Seven-90 acknowledged. 794 will be responding unit.
0: Copy.
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0: Proceed, thank you.
3: For 110, chief, well, vehicles are off the road. Looks like it's possibly Steve from the engine compartment. 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
0: Do you want me to turn it out or you just want me to put you on the call?
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there is a road reopening advisement special attention station 192 for the Bellevue area. South at Monroe Avenue and Lincoln Avenue is not reopened all traffic. County Office Grid 1.

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0: down in there with the road reopening advisement, special attention to station 192 for the Ellsworth Avenue. Allegheny Avenue from center to Washington is reopened. County on clear, 14.6.
1: County 1908, I had a 13.
0: That's the way 14.6.

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1: 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Lafayette, 39 in the county. 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

0: South Bay, and it's for Broska. They called back in. 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

0: 1994, Harmony and Simon Ridge, room 301, noon, for a 34-year-old female who threw herself out of the chair. What does it sound like to work for them?
1: Acknowledge. 796
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0: 2015 E0 Bridgeville Auto Parts at 3014 Washington Pike, South Fayette. 23-year-old male called for intoxication, not alert, bleeding from the nose. 1445.
1: Grown male of a nosebleed.
0: Hey, 51 copy, 5046.
1: No, 920, can you put me out there?

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0: Johnny. 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I'll be out here at Marketplace.
1: Copy, Elmer. Oh, so you have any updates for the medics over and out? Just to report for them.
0: There you
1: go. I'm really supposed to be right now.
0: Can you put me on 3014 Washington Place?

Copy.

Todd, 3900 County. At the Walmart in the parking lot on the pharmacy side. Calls right, our neighbors are causing an issue with it there. No one. The neighbors.

traffic stop. Going to be in a school zone, Lee Street in Washington, with a gray Nissan Altima, Pennsylvania, Michael Golf X-Ray 0413. Looks like one inside.

0: 7 Avenue Station, E1, 1251 McKee Street, Crescent, 81-year-old female stuck on the toilet, not alert, unable to get up.
1: You can stand down the mutual aid. I'll be having a trip clearing up here in a minute, some quickly.
0: Got it. Is that mutual aid? 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
1: County 8-1, transporting to St. Clair. 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

0: Ja, ich höre mal nicht mal. 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We're back in service, we're going to do the St. Clair shortly.
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0: Out on crossing guard duty with a guard, Washington at Franklin for a little bit.

7923, 133rd Street, apartment number 1, Neville. 23-year-old female, possible head dislocation, doors are locked, neighbor has a key, recommend mutual aid, outstation 191, 1512.

0: is 191 E3, 133rd Street, apartment number 1, Neville, which relates to 790. The 63-year-old female, fall at this location. A risk key for access to 13.
1: Thank you,
0: that's
1: County. You can stand down mutual aid. I'll have a truck here momentarily.
0: Copy. This is 191, stop it.
1: Copy that.

0: 25A1 to HN North Fayette Main Lobby for a 21-year-old male. Seems that that state feels like he's going to have a syncopal upset. Currently positive for breathing, 15-15.
1: 19-5 acknowledges.
0: 19-5, 15-15.
2: And I'll say the medics are going to the AHN Clinton Drive in the lobby for a 21-year-old male. Sound like he's going to pass out. County, we'll get to it after the lockdown.
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0: 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All right, that Lexus is not parked in front of that house, just that silver Altima I told you about.
1: County on there with another road reopening advisement. Special attention again to Station 192 for the Avalon area. Road reopening to all traffic, South Chestnut and Locust Avenue on Orchard. County on the clear,

0: 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What's the registration on that bike?
1: Hotel with the 8011.

0: Alright, that's the sign here in the parking lot in front of Advanced Auto. There's actually someone in it right now. I'm going to stop and get out and hold him here. County 1208. So at last registration I gave to Crafton, I'm going to be out with that vehicle in front of Advanced Auto. It's a white Lexus. One occupant inside is involved in a hit and run. 1118, it looks like this might be the son in the car.
1: Copy, I'm on the way.

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0: All right, I'm going to be clear. 1118 is going to be code 4 there. I know you faxed the OLM, but if you haven't, can you fax the vehicle?

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2: 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Hold everybody in quarters.
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I just called them by phone. They're coded.

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So, 50-year-old male, normal breathing, transfer from resolved. Correct. Female threatened herself, hanging at my help.

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0: 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Yes, sir, I think she meant 790C3. We're at the Met Center in Beaver.
1: Copy. You got to take it off for that call. We're going to reopen. Put it back on. You'll see it back on the screen in a second.

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1: Now, if you can disregard.
2: 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The Dairy Queen, 7795 Sawmill Run Boulevard, 301 on South Fire 5, 1611.

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0: 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You're at a Texas Roadhouse, Washington Pike. 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
2: Alright, you have off a black male, 20 years old, a gray t-shirt and gray shorts. He's been there the past few days, making the females in the business uncomfortable.

0: change protocol then. 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
2: Send to copy. 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

7792. 7 9 7 9 7 9 7 9 7 9 7 9 7 9 7 9 7 9 7 9 7 9 7 9 7 9 7 9 7 9 7 9 7 9 7 9 7 9 7 9 7 9 7 9 7 9 7 9 7 9 7 9 7 9 7 9 7 9 7 9 7 9 7 9 7 9 7 9 7 9 7 9 7 9 7 9 7 9 7 9 7 9 7 9 7 9 7 9 7 9 7 9 7 9 7 9 7 9 7 9 7 9 7 9 7 9 7 9 7 9 7 9 7 9 7 9 7 9 7 9 7 9 7 9 7 9 7 9 7 9 7 9 7 9 7 9 7 9 7 9 7 9 7 9 7 9 7 9 7 9 7 9 7 9 7 9 7 9 7 9 7 9 7 9 7 9 7 9 7 9 7 9 7 9 7 9 7 9 7 9 7 9 7 9 7 9 7

0: 431.
1: All right, we're going to be clear of Texas Roadhouse. Also, you can take 418, 435, and 446 off the rundown. They're done for the day.
0: That's copy.

0: about 3800 County.
1: D1620 Idlewood Avenue, Scott, 63-year-old female. Department report for psych issues and talk to the threat to suicide.
2: D49 County, I copy. Do you have any more information on that? Is this a third party or is this her calling?
0: They just gave me an update. The daughter is on the way to the residence with a key to the front door. This is being called in by her. She said that her mom is intoxicated and threatening suicide. Unknown if she has any weapons.
2: Where is the daughter responding from, Count?
0: I'm still waiting for another update from the call taker on that. I'll let you know.

Copy 16, 4 decimals.

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1: Hey, 49 copies. Do we have a name for this female here on Idlewood?
2: County 6715, quick check, Uncle. We got that walking foot.
0: Copy. So your female's going to be a Margie Lazier, and the daughter that's coming is Nicole.
3: Thanks, 39, 849. You out there?
1: I'm turning on Idlewood.
3: I'm on Washington. Give me a couple.

0: 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I'm
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0: 445 Broadway. The caller is not on scene. Said they saw on their camera a few days ago that a box truck pulled wires down that were attached to a house. There's no sparking, no arcing.
2: Coffee County, most likely cable. If it's been a couple days, we'll check it.
0: That's worse.
3: County 118 News 2.
4: Did I get an update about that? Was a few days ago?
3: Yep. How's the police advise? We'll stand by.

0: 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We're a 25-year-old female, not conscious, breathing inside of a dark silver sedan by the dumpsters. 64-9.
1: Thank you, Mr. Zoller.

0: Chad, medic just pulled up. You good?
1: Yeah, I'm good.
0: I think you'd like the medic to go for.
2: County 744 copies the update. You can show us on scene.
3: Okay, some code 4, this is code 0. So show me out of service for non emergency control. Still not clear.
2: Caller Finley.

0: calling North Otis Bonner County. Caller, go ahead. Vehicle plan. Near the Ross, just for the left. And the file below the parking lot. Putting a male yelling at her that he was going to beat her up on a parking spot. No weapons. We got two calls on this.
1: 431, I'm en route.
0: 431. The second caller is going to be the other party that was in front of that parking spot that the caller came flying in and almost hit her.
2: E1 standard for this product at 75 Nickel Avenue, Stowe, to the security office for a 62-year-old male short of breath on this.
3: We made contact with the patient. She's awake, denying any medical emergency. If you could serve back in 192, so you can also go back in.
2: Copy, all patients. I'll there is coverage. All patients.
3: 192, copy.

0: fourth order, Mike Tommy.
1: Your initial caller, she left.
0: All right, does she still want to see officers?
1: The initial caller left, the second caller, I can call her back to see if she would like to.
0: Okay, thank you. I'm still heading towards Ross. Let me know if I can go back in service.

0: Joshua Phillips. The second caller, she would like to speak to the police still.
1: All right, copy. Do you have her description or what vehicle she's in?
0: She's going to be in a, I think, a gold on road near the Ulta.
1: All right, copy. I'll be there in a minute. .436-431. I'm coming down Preston now. All right, copy. I'm just passing Fresh Time now.

0: Fire is open for me, Tommy. All here. In the area of the construction zone, around 2643 Hilltop Road, call reporting a silver vehicle speeding and giving the workers the finger.
1: Okay, we'll go check it when we're done here.
0: Bruce.
1: 431 County, I'm getting out here to Ross.
0: Bruce.

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Southfield. At the Beatings Wholesale Club, first row, three or four vehicles back from the front door, zip complaint on the front end. Employee silver Toyota Camry was hit. Vehicle that hit Toyota is no longer on site. Manager has footage for you.

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I'm headed to check in. I'm pretty sure if I remember it's a cable or comm wire that was off the road. I'll let you know.

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1: Female that got ran over by a vehicle while changing a tire. 995 Forsyth Vertebra Carnegie. 118-256 Channel 2.
2: Male that was ran over by a vehicle while changing a tire.
3: Female that was ran over by a vehicle while changing a tire. 1704.
4: 743 is going to be en route. ALS.
5: Copy. What was the last part of that transmission you said?
2: Female ran over by the vehicle while changing a tire, not truck. It was injured.

995 Forsyth, Carnegie Borough. Female's not trapped. 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She has very minor injuries, strange and bruising. I would like to evaluate by EMS.

0: 43 out. 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
1: Do you want to still continue with the update or disregard? You guys go back, thank you. County, you can put 256 Rescue back.
2: 17-8.
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0: 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Could you please send two officers our way for traffic control? Four sites all backed up.
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1: 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Our law enforcement partner will be standing by for funeral.
2: 3 back in 17, hold on.
0: Another. Four 31 to County, I'm clear of Ross.

0: County from 3328. Yep. L. Thomas to get this Honda CRV off the roadway. She was working on the car in the driveway, and it fell off the jack and injured her. She's fine. The medics are checking her out. L. Thomas to get this car on a flatbed.
1: Sorry. 328. I'm up here in Charter Oak and Wise. I'll ship them one way or another up here.
2: Up there at Green Tree and try to relieve some of it.
1: See what, Bob? I'm here. I'm shipping them down either Charter Oak or Wise.
2: Alright, I'll head up there and see if I can get it moving.
3: Bye. Hey, 849 Carnegie. I'm coming out of East Carnegie. You want me to come up like Franklin and shut it down or reroute it? What do you want me to do?
2: Thank you.
0: Help either reroute it or at least direct traffic here so we can get El Thomas up there pretty quick.
4: Now I have to go through the construction, even the complaint, and I'll let you know. I'm going to get some code for it. All right, copy. I'll start making my way towards you, at least.

0: 790E0, University Park and Ride, 9000 University Boulevard, an unknown age male in a running vehicle, not responding. Unknown breathing status will be an 8 black Highlander. 7650.
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0: 790 C5.
1: I'll be on the back from Crescent Fire.
0: Very good.

0: 790 units. The vehicle will be inspected towards the road. Caller will flag you down.
1: Yeah,

0: 790 for advised and made it time in place of T2, the Coriopolis Towers, apartment 323, 951 Fifth Avenue for a 93-year-old female that fell outside and has a ear and head injury, 1715.
1: County from 790. You guys stacked up to 791 it quickly. They can pick it up when they clear.
0: 3 2 8 10, you can take it.
1: Okay. 8 10, come to the distributor.

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0: Hi, from 791. 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
1: Hey, firm. I was just right on scene there.
0: That's up.

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C1. I'll be back in service there. We'll be transporting shortly. C1, Coffee 728.

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1: Go ahead.
0: To Sunnybrook Command, we have carbon monoxide condition, end of the row, and next one in.
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CO condition, 303, Sunnybrook Court, two, possibly three units, 110. Additional apparatus is needed, South Fire 2, 1736.

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1: E1 409 Union Avenue, Ingram, for a 41-year-old female, constipation and difficulty breathing. 7038.
2: 1904, acknowledges.
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3: 849 County, player of vehicle on the tow.
4: County 3619. I called the caller back during the Key Road and Oakdale Road. County 3320. We're clear from Forsyth. Thank you, Scott Township.

0: 13 enforcement route.
1: Not that force on the 39.
2: 39, don't come this way.
0: Yeah, I'm at North Franklin. Are you stopping down Shawhan still for the package?
2: It's already, guys.
0: Okay.

County from 7804. 7804? Fully in service until 3 a.m. 06 is still on that call. I'll take the call then. And then from there.

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1: All right, you've been put this under control. We're going to be on scene an extended period of time with ventilation.
0: We're under control 1743.

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Volvo 5, can I drop? Yeah, West Prospect Avenue at Berry Street, Pennsylvania, Kilo Whiskey, Juliet 2901, it's a black Chevy, 1-5.

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0: department, you're Saxon one down.
1: County 329.
0: Yeah. Just clear that wires call for Broadway. There's nothing there.

0: 1-1, E2, Jensen House, at 185 Dakota Avenue, Bellevue, 25-year-old female resident, 8 weeks pregnant, cramping with blood is in the toilet. 77.
1: Hi, and I think that acknowledges the call.
0: 10-10, 77.

0: Town in 1904. He says transport in the Mercy. Mileage is going to be 45.3.
1: I'm doing for Bob and Mercy. Let's see. North Gate. 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

SMC-1 Twin Towers, apartment 245 at 4955 Greenville Pike, Robinson. 30-year-old male, 70 blood, and hadn't eaten single episodes, now calling.

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1: God.
0: Be on Center Street at Mainscape Street. Pennsylvania Juliet Whiskey Romeo 3023. It's a gray Volkswagen Atlas. Looks like what's up.

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1: Copy.
0: Yeah, you can clear me out now.
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0: Got it. Unit 305 is 303. You can go ahead and terminate command. 101, 10 back.
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2: 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Sylvan Avenue and Erdner Avenue will be reopened to all traffic. 1814.

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0: But I called Modern. It's it.
2: Scott, 3800 County.

151 Rockler Road for a white BMW with black trim doing burnouts in the parking lot.

0: 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This looks like a coolant issue.
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1: Thank you.

0: Collier, 3400 County.
1: Collier.
0: Collier Sportsman's Club in the area of Walker's Mill for a very large tree or tree branch that just came down across the road.

0: 6530, Hendrick County.
1: I'm clear from there and PD is in the system.
0: Are you guys heading for this guy that was doing the burnouts? Apparently, they had a service there at Bethel Congregation, and the YPW was up there doing burnouts, seeing there was a male who was filming this driver, and they have him detained in front of the main stage. Had a guard there, and that's who has him detained. Southfield, 3900 County.
2: Southfield.
0: See the call in 1922, Bayview Road, for juveniles on the property destroying things. There are three of them. I don't have a description on them yet.
2: 940 copy.
0: 1827.
2: 944 to back.

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1: Good.
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1: Yeah, I'm out here now, but them county, I'm out.
0: I'm at the five-way. I'll be here in a minute.

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2: 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County 329, Trout.
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2: Been a lot of the Carnegie Mini Mart. West Main, the Ace, the Silver Cadillac, Mike's Hotel Whiskey 5242, unknown in.

0: 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Broad Township, 839.
1: I was having it, did you copy direct?

0: Just order from Tony. Calling. 568, Palmer Street Extension. Port Authority is requesting you check on one of their employees. Name, Nick Cherison. They haven't seen him since Friday. Said he's been very stressed. White male, 56 years old, tall and bald, very thin.
1: Alright, copy.
2: Thirty-four, thirty-six, counting in Chumane route.
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Sorry, Tony. Go ahead. 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

first responder E0. The Brownsville Road and Sherman Street at the Chinese restaurant for a 60-year-old male cardiac arrest, 199 on South Side 5, 1849.

0: 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Show's available.
1: 904, if you could stay.
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2: 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It's going to be there. 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
1: It's 23 Robinson, AVS 77 female. It's smarter baseline and has a cuter portal this section.
0: Put down the vehicle is Michael X-Ray Juliet 0364.
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1: Hi, copy. 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

0: 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Call us, 9019.
1: First responder, Kelly 0, 400 Clinton Avenue, apartment 105, 72 male, he's having shortness of breath. 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
1: That is copy, just show a second.
0: That's going.

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0: 215 Chief, and you're out. 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
1: Fantastic control. 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
1: Deputy County.
0: A person on team called in stating that they were rehearsing a play and set the alarm off. They've also been advised to contact the alarm company.
1: That's copy. You can go ahead and put all 128 equipment back in.
0: Copy. All 128 equipment back in 1955.

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1: Copy. 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